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You can run around.

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1: 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I'm trying to reach Flight Commander P.R. Johnson on Mars Flight 247.

σηκωμένα. 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The world is one and it's starting to happen. You can feel it in the corners of your heart.

Such a beautiful morning, such a beautiful day. Grace came as a warning, so I won't lose my way. 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

of the light, like a force from above. 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